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1: And it's Wayne, D, and Tay celebrating the life and legacy of Dolly Parton. The news broke a few hours ago that she passed away today at the age of 80 in Nashville, Tennessee. Tay and I were just talking about the accomplishments, and one of those is, I mean, recently, right?
2: Yeah, just last year, the Guinness World Record. She holds it for the most studio albums released by a female country singer.
1: That's crazy.
2: Yeah.
1: And you think of all the other things that she's been awarded, and that but on top.
2: Also, I thought, you know, it's cool because you think of all the other country female artists that look up to her, and this is just such a big award that she won.
1: Absolutely. Dolly will be missed. She won.

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1: And we appreciate you letting us be a part of your day. It's Wayne, D, and Tay celebrating the life of Dolly Parton. We learned not long ago she passed away at the age of 80 years old. A lot of artists celebrating her life.

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1: It's Ella Langley with Morgan Wallen. Still loving the video over the weekend that surfaced of Drake backstage at Ella Langley's show singing Shoes in Texas. So cool. Hey, Hudson Westbrook. The song is called Painted You Pretty.

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1: And if you are a country music fan of any level, today is a sad day because not only an amazing artist, but a world-class human being is no longer with us, as we learned just hours ago that Dolly Parton has passed away.
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1: All right, and the first phone line is already up here. Who's this?
3: Hey, what's up? It's Jimmy from Gallatin, and man, it's just a sad day for Dolly. 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
1: Yeah.
3: 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And I love Dolly. 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
1: Yeah, well, wow. Tay and I had the opportunity to meet Dolly. 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

103.5 The Weasel. 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And then at 55 after every hour, we'll do

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I think I know how to get your Wednesday started off on the right foot, and that is with some good news. If you hang on two songs, I'll share some with you.

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1: 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Jolene.

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Earl's in here with a dumb criminal story for us. But first, we're celebrating the life of Dolly Parton.

103.5 The Weasel. Do you remember what the 19th Amendment is? It was adopted on this day. Hang on, we'll talk about that plus some other things that went down on this day in history coming up in two songs.

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1: 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We're a late night family. And Granger Smith is the voice that keeps the night going strong. 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
1: I'm Earl Dibbles Jr. I'm a country boy. I'm an honest boy, too, and crime don't pay. I got a story to prove it. A man in California has been nabbed after taking off all his clothes and threatening customers at the gym with a knife. It all went down over the weekend when officers responded to a Planet Fitness gym in Simi Valley, or to

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I think I know how to get your Wednesday started off on the right foot, and that is with some good news. If you hang on two songs, I'll share some with you.

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8: 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Welcome, y'all. I'm Granger Smith, your host. I've got some things

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We've got some history we're going to run over coming up in two songs. But first, we're celebrating someone who wrote history herself. We remember the life of Dolly Parton here on After Midnight.

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1: Hey, Granger, this is Billy Lennox in Huntsville, Alabama. I listen to you all the time. I'm up all during the night, and I thank you very much.
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3: Show. Hey guys, Bobby here, and normally we start the show with a big fancy jingle, and we come on, and we all go morning studio, morning. Today's a little different than other days. As you know by now, Dolly Parton passed away yesterday, and so that was crazy to see. We knew she had been sick. She had missed out on certain things because of that. Not a lot was shared, and frankly, whenever it popped up on her Facebook first, it was her official account, and they were saying, yeah, Dolly died. They wanted me to make this video. It was nowhere else. And so Amy and I were texting. We're like, is this real? Because TMZ didn't report it. I then Googled, did Dolly die? Nothing came up. And 5 minutes later or so, it went up on her Instagram, and then the news broke. But that's the thing about Dolly. She always controlled her narrative. And she was able to even control the narrative here, because it is so rare that someone gets to report their own passing, especially when they're as famous as Dolly, especially when there are services out there that are competing to be the first one.

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2: So all morning long, we are telling stories about Dolly, things we know about Dolly, experiences we had with Dolly. And I did want to play this because this is what was posted on her Facebook yesterday. Amy texted me and said, did you know Dolly died? And I was in the car and I went to her Facebook. That's what you linked.
0: Yeah. And I wasn't for sure if it was a scam or something. And then you replied back, did she get hacked? Because it seemed so unbelievable. Like it wasn't true. And then...
2: Well, it was just nowhere else.
3: Nowhere else.
2: It wasn't that it wasn't true. It was just nowhere else. I immediately Googled, did Dolly die? And there wasn't a single story up.
0: Same. In fact, Google told me she is alive and well. And I was like, huh, interesting. Because her nephew is saying otherwise, unless this is AI.
2: I know. And I thought that it could have possibly been AI and someone hacked her. Because, again, Dolly was so great at controlling her narrative. And this is the last example of that. She announced it.
0: Yes.
2: On her social. Her nephew did, but it was her page. So this is her nephew. If you haven't heard this yet, it's not terribly long, but this is what he said yesterday.
4: Hey, everyone.

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0: All morning long, we're talking about Dolly, sharing stories about Dolly, playing some interview segments with Dolly. So this wouldn't be our normal show if we didn't do some sort of trivia.
2: Oh, okay.
3: Yes.
2: Like a game?
3: I think it's going to be Dolly trivia.
0: It's Dolly trivia.
2: Okay.
3: I would think.
0: You think we're randomly going to play
3: what? Famous first?
2: No, I know it's going to be Dolly. Yeah. I didn't know if you were keeping score.
3: Amy, it's a game.
2: I know, but it's... Okay, sorry, it's a different kind of day. We've never had a day like
0: Dollywood
2: this.
0: Dolly wanted to keep score.
3: That's right.
2: Right, okay.
0: Yeah, yeah. We'll just see if you know the answers, okay? Let's see. Amy, what famous singer wanted to record I Will Always Love You, but Dolly turned him down?
2: Oh, really?
0: Because his manager wanted part of the publishing rights.
2: It was a guy.
0: Yeah. So this story goes, I won't tell you who it is. You can take a guess. This person wanted to record I Will Always Love You. It's pre-Whitney Houston. Okay. And

0: 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Free, never sounded so good. And now some Dolly Parton fun facts. One that we mentioned earlier, Dolly once entered a Dolly Parton lookalike contest and lost. She told that story. She modeled her famous look after, quote, her words, not mine, the town tramp.
1: Mm-hmm. Oh.
0: Also, what a funny word from back in the day.
2: Tramp.
0: Tramp.
1: Right.
0: As a kid, Dolly saw a local woman with huge blonde hair, makeup, tight clothes, and high heels, and thought she was beautiful. But when people told Dolly when she was young that the woman was trash, she said, well, that's what I want to look like. And so she did.
1: Wow.
0: Dolly has tattoos, but she said almost nobody gets to see them.
1: Interesting.
0: She's confirmed she has a few small tasteful tattoos, the story said, mostly butterflies, ribbons, bows, and flowers.
2: Cute.
0: She said some were used to cover scars.
2: Oh. She was very covered. She would cover layers, but even.
0: No, I say later.
2: Oh, later.
0: Yeah, younger she wasn't that covered.
2: Oh. Well, anytime I saw her, she was very covered.
0: Uh-huh.
2: Even in sheer fabric. Sheer up to her neck, sheer on her hands, like little gloves. So from far away, it looks like it's her skin, but everything was covered.
1: You know, the Dollywood symbol is the butterfly, so I'm wondering if that's the tattoo.
2: Probably.
0: I don't know. Maybe.
1: You know?
0: Or maybe she just loves

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I wish me luck. 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
1: 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By the way, a big addition to that show we'll talk about in just a few minutes. Jason Aldean's up first with Don't Tell.

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1: 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I am Billy Greenwood, the at-work guy.

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2: 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I couldn't stop thinking about him, and this is what I was feeling while I was waiting for him. Here's my song, Boston. On a track.

0: 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And that was my song, Boston.
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Football season is right around the corner. That means a lot of Taylor Swift sightings in our near future. She's up next. I knew it. I knew you.

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103.5 The Weasel. 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

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Kick that off at noon. Promise to Luke Combs. 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
2: 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On a train.

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93.5 The Weasel with me, Billy Greenwood, and Billy Currington, along with Kip Moore. They're going to share the Firefly Distillery stage September the 10th. 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

The Low Country's number one for new country, 103.5 The Weasel. What would you say Wednesday? What is something you won't even share with your significant other? Back to that conversation after you get Josh Ross. Hates how

0: 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A What Would You Say Wednesday. What would you say is something you won't even share with your significant other? Ashley?
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0: No sharing of the food is kind of generic. Somebody earlier said popcorn. I get that. My wife, Melissa, won't share crinkle fries. I don't like to share the blanket, to be honest with you. But I always seem to lose that battle. 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

93.5 The Weasel. 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

0: And for adults with type 2 diabetes and known heart disease, Jardiance can lower the risk of cardiovascular death, too. Prescription Jardiance Empagliflozin 10 or 25 milligram tablets are used to lower blood sugar along with diet and exercise in adults with type 2 diabetes. 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

0: 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How about that? 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
1: I've never been to Vegas. I'll take my wife.
0: First time for everything. You want to be there with us and with this guy, Kenny Chesney. 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Carry on.

1035 The Weasel, it's Rick Rush, the Nashville 360 with Faith. In Nashville is just two songs away. We'll be talking about some of these celebrity tributes to Dolly that have been coming through socials, plus what Jelly Roll had to say last night on Jimmy Kimmel Live.

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It's Rick Rush, Bulls, Bands, and Barrels, Friday and Saturday at the North Charleston Coliseum. John Party is the headliner. 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

103.5 The Weasel. Bobby Bones here. Tomorrow morning, we'll open up the anonymous inbox from you guys, and we have a listener whose 15-year-old daughter wants to go on a beach vacation with her boyfriend and his family. We'll talk about that. And then we'll do Tell Me Something Good at 55 after every hour. That's tomorrow on The Bobby Bones Show.

103.5 The Weasel. It's Rick Rush. We continue to pay tribute to Dolly Parton. We're going to do a special good news segment talking about how you can be the good news. My wife, Jen, has that for you. 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

0: focusing on the goodness of Dolly Parton.
1: That's right. What an amazing lady. Yeah. And so trending online now is the hashtag Good Deeds for Dolly.
0: Yes.
1: And so here's what it's all about. Just do something good. And it could be something you choose to do for someone and you want to share out. So it could be, I brought my neighbor's trash cans in, and yeah, then hashtag good deeds for Dolly. Or it could be something, maybe you don't want to brag. Maybe you really just want to celebrate some good deeds you saw someone else doing.
0: Yeah.
1: So you can even add, something you saw someone else doing. But
0: I think about you saying yesterday, after reading the note that she sent to Eminem, you know, just saying, I don't know a lot about rap, but I know you're good.
1: Yeah.
0: And just making him feel good about who he does and what
1: right,
0: he does.
1: Right.
0: You do that a lot with other teachers. You send nice little notes. So maybe you send a note to somebody or a quick text just to go, hey, I'm thinking about you and what you've meant to me.
1: Yes. I think a positive note of encouragement is a way underestimated way to make people feel really good.
0: Yes, absolutely.
1: Yeah, think about what you might do, what you've seen others do, and let's just really keep this legacy of doing good alive. And again, that hashtag is Good Deeds for Dolly.
0: And make sure you tag us on your socials too. We'd love to see that. Hashtag Good Deeds for Dolly. And that is some good news.
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1: 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Why'd you come?

0: Yeah, that was my guilty pleasure song right there. Dolly, and why'd you come in here looking like that? 103.5 The Weasel. It's Rick Rush. We are number one for new country. Speaking of cowboys, this boy wants his horse back. Cody Johnson on The Weasel.
1: He's a ranch hand in a pinch, man. Hotter than the red on the cattle brand. Cause she's a gold digger with a quick trigger. A cast iron skillet swinging lid flipper.

103.5 The Weasel. We are number one for new country. It's Rick Rush. We are calling it Good Deeds for Dolly to pay tribute to Dolly. We'll tell you how you can be a part of it in the Nashville 360, just two songs away. Got a lot.

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0: guys, it's I Heart Country on The Verge artist Stella Lefty. 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
1: 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We'll talk about that. And then we'll do Tell Me Something Good at 55 after every hour. 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

0: it's our Dolly Parton-focused good news.
1: All right, so here we're just going to share some fun facts about Dolly, and some of these I did not really know. When Dolly was born in 1946, her father paid the doctor who delivered her with a sack of cornmeal.
0: Oh, my goodness.
1: Yes. Before she owned a real guitar, Dolly used a broken mandolin that she found and played for the local farm animals.
0: Wow.
1: Here's a wild one. Dolly was voted least likely to succeed by her high school peers.
0: That must have been a very advanced class.
1: Yeah.
0: Because she did okay for herself.
1: Okay, because she went on to do extraordinary things. She gave $1 million for COVID vaccine research. She raised $12 million for her home county after the wildfires in 2016. And of course, one of my favorites is Dolly's Imagination Library, which has gifted over 300 million free books to children.
0: There's a whole generation of kids that just know her as the book lady.
1: Yeah, isn't that wonderful?
0: And that's the good news right there.
1: That's right.
2: 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I Heart Country. 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

and the ability to make fun of herself and the ability to inspire the world is what I think about when I think of Dolly. 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Denim

103.5 The Weasel, it's Rick Rush. The Nashville 360 with Faith in Nashville is just two songs away. We'll be talking about some of these celebrity tributes to Dolly that have been coming through socials, plus what Jelly Roll had to say last night on Jimmy Kimmel Live.

1035 The Weasel, we are number one for New Country. Hey there, it's Rick Rush. If you missed that keyword we gave you right at 5 o'clock and you'd like to win a trip with airfare, hotel, tickets to our iHeartRadio Music Festival, and a grand to spend while you're in Vegas, that 5 o'clock keyword was Vegas. 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And good luck

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1: Tomorrow morning, we'll open up the anonymous inbox from you guys, and we have a listener whose 15-year-old daughter wants to go on a beach vacation with her boyfriend and his family. We'll talk about that. And then we'll do Tell Me Something Good at 55 after every hour. That's tomorrow on The Bobby Bones Show. Well,

by Miranda Lambert and based on a story that Miranda told about being pulled over with a dog and a kangaroo in her car. And Ella's response was, I bet the police officer thought, she's from Texas, I can tell. It's Stutton. Dang if they didn't write a pretty good song. She was in Texas on 103.5 The Weasel.

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0: focusing on the goodness of Dolly Parton.
1: That's right. What an amazing lady. Yeah. And so trending online now is the hashtag Good Deeds for Dolly.
0: Yes.
1: And so here's what it's all about. Just do something good. And it could be something you choose to do for someone and you want to share out. So it could be, I brought my neighbor's trash cans in, and yeah, then hashtag good deeds for Dolly. Or it could be something, maybe you don't want to brag. Maybe you really just want to celebrate some good deeds you saw someone else doing.
0: Yeah.
1: So you can even add, you know, something you saw someone else doing. But
0: I think about you saying yesterday, after reading the note that she sent to Eminem, you know, just saying, I don't know a lot about rap, but I know you're good.
1: Yeah.
0: And just making him feel good about who he does and what
1: right,
0: he does.
1: Right.
0: You do that a lot with other teachers. You send nice little notes. So maybe you send a note to somebody or a quick text just to go, hey, I'm thinking about you and what you've meant to me.
1: Yes. I think a positive note of encouragement is a way underestimated way to make people feel really good.
0: Yes, so, absolutely.
1: Yeah, think about what you might do, what you've seen others do, and let's just really keep this legacy of doing good alive. And again, that hashtag is Good Deeds for Dolly.
0: And make sure you tag us on your socials too. We'd love to see that. Hashtag Good Deeds for Dolly. And that is some good news.
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7: For Kristoff. 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I said, I don't know.
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103.5 The Weasel. We are number one for new country. It's Rick Rush. We are calling it Good Deeds for Dolly to pay tribute to Dolly. We'll tell you how you can be a part of it in the Nashville 360, just two songs away. You can

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Bobby Bones here. Tomorrow morning, we'll open up the anonymous inbox from you guys, and we have a listener whose 15-year-old daughter wants to go on a beach vacation with her boyfriend and his family. We'll talk about that. And then we'll do Tell Me Something Good at 55 after every hour. That's tomorrow on The Bobby Bones Show.

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It's Rick Rush, Bulls, Bands, and Barrels, Friday and Saturday at the North Charleston Coliseum. John Party is the headliner. 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

0: It's our Dolly Parton focused good news.
1: All right. So here we're just going to share some fun facts about Dolly. And some of these I did not really know. When Dolly was born in 1946, her father paid the doctor who delivered her with a sack of cornmeal.
0: Oh, my goodness.
1: Yes. Before she owned a real guitar, Dolly used a broken mandolin that she found and played for the local farm animals.
0: Wow.
1: Here's a wild one. Dolly was voted least likely to succeed by her high school peers.
0: That must have been a very advanced class.
1: Yeah.
0: Because she did okay for herself.
1: Okay, because she went on to do extraordinary things. She gave $1 million for COVID vaccine research. She raised $12 million for her home county after the wildfires in 2016. And of course, one of my favorites is Dolly's Imagination Library, which has gifted over 300 million free books to children.
0: There's a whole generation of kids that just know her as the book lady.
1: Yeah, isn't that wonderful?
0: And that's the good news right there.
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Day mornings of Crowfield Plantation. They start with the Bobby Bones Show. My name is Bobby, and it's me and all my friends. We keep it real, we have some fun, and we bring in country music's biggest stars. We cannot wait to wake up with you guys tomorrow morning at 6. So

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1: 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Love this new one from Ella Langley. The song is called Loving Life Again, playing New Country First. 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

0: 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Got some big stories coming out of Nashville from Tay and a few here.
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